0: She looked at me.
1: It's Hot 107.5. It is 4th of July. I've been to your DJ Gifted taking over your radios, man. Y'all got a request. All y'all got to do is tap in with us, man. Y'all barbecuing in the yard. Y'all with the fam. Holla at us. Let us know where y'all at. I got Gifted in the studio on a Saturday. You know it's different tonight, man. How you feeling, Gifted?
2: Man, I'm jumping in that different bag, man. Forever in the mix, man. Throwback
1: forever
2: edition.
1: Forever in the mix.
2: They said, Gifted, we know you for new music. You jumped in that bag. I said, yes, sir.
1: What bag is that?
2: Man, you already know. You hear it.
1: It's a forever in the mix bag, man. Text. Hey, let us know right now what y'all want to hear. Hit him up at DJ Gifted 313. Hit me up at I Been to Your, you coming back up, right?
2: Yeah, I'm coming back up. Before then, make sure y'all follow me on Instagram right now, at DJ Gifted 313. Follow me, I'm gonna follow y'all right back. That's at DJ Gifted 313. And let us know where y'all barbecuing at. Where y'all doing the fireworks at, man. Me and Dior might pull up if y'all got some good stuff, for real.
1: Man,
2: for
1: we
2: real.
1: Pulling up for sure, man. I ain't gonna lie.
2: Where can
1: y'all.
2: I hit you at, Dior?
1: Hit me up at I Been to Your, and hit him up at DJ Gifted 313, man. It's Saturday night. It's Club Plays. Turn us up.
2: Yes, sir.

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2: When you need somebody to help you, you want somebody with that dog in them. I'm talking about that dog in them. You ever hear the expression? 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If you gotta fight, you gotta have a dog with you. Gotta have Top Dog with you. He got that dog in him. And he gonna fight. He gonna fight to the end. And you know what he gonna try to do. He gonna try to

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8: Y'all know what we doing, man. It's Saturday night. It's the 4th of July. I've been to your DJ Gifted, man. We going up for the holiday. Y'all barbecuing. Y'all turning up in the yard. Tap in with us. We going to show you some love. You got a request? Hit them up, DJ Gifted 313. This is what we do. Turn us up.

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1: It's Hot 107.5, man. It's Forever Mix. I've been to your DJ Gifted, man. It's the 4th of July weekend. This is Club Plays. I told you, if you got a request, y'all better tap in with us right now. Matter of fact, coming up next, I got your chance to get qualified for that cash on this holiday, $1,075. Get some of that money back that you done spent on them fireworks. What you got going on tonight, Gifted? What's up, man? Talk to me.
2: Man, I'm out and about, man. You doing fireworks today?
1: 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Ain't that right, Gifted?
2: Yes, sir, man. Make sure y'all be safe out there lighting those fireworks. Keep the kids away. Make sure they enjoy the show, though. And, you know, Dior do the sparkler, so.
1: Hey, man, it's too easy, man. We got another hour, man. 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
3: the food is gone.
0: It's giving. He's a hustler. We got
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0: help.
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2: 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If you're still there, you eat it.
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0: It's Hot 107.5. Big plays only. I've been to your DJ Gifted, man. It's 4th of July weekend. Y'all need to tap in with us right now. Are we taking requests? I'm looking for my caller number 7, though, right now. 313-298-1075. I'm going to get you qualified to win this cash on this holiday. Just call me and be my caller number 7 right now. Gifted, what's good?
1: It's that deal, Dior, man. Cooling for real.
0: Man, come on. Hey, it's going to be a hell of a night, man. I ain't going to lie, man. It's going to be a hell of a night, man. It's already been a hell of a day. Hey, I just got my wake up call, man. Hey, I'm up now, man. I'm up. Nah. I am activated.
1: Man, hey, nobody tapped in with them plates, though. What's
0: yeah, we need some plates, bro. Come on now. We hungry now. Where y'all at, man? Tap in with us right now. We are starving. Hit us up. And we got something for you, too. We might get y'all qualified. Caller number 7, though, hit me up right now. We going to get y'all qualified for that cash, man. We got another mix with DJ Gifted coming up. Tap in with him right now at DJ Gifted 313.
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19: 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Y'all still out there barbecuing. 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
1: That is the hottest DJ in the state of Michigan, DJ Gifted 313, man. It's I Been to Your. This is Hot 107.5, and you know we play the hottest hip-hop and R&B for the D, man, and home of the morning hustle. That was the 4th of July mix, man. Hey, we are not done, though. We going all the way to 12, man. We got a couple of more DJs popping in, though, but I got Gifted in the studio right now, man. How you feeling on this 4th of July, man?
2: Man, I'm feeling magnificent, man.
1: Yeah, man. It's been a nice day, man. It didn't rain like it was supposed to. Right. It's just been fun, man. No crime in the depots yet, so that's good.
2: That's amazing.
1: That's amazing.
3: No food, though.
1: Yes. Yeah, we need a plate, man. Nobody hit us up about the plates, man. What's going on right now? Where y'all at with it? Somebody did hit us up there in Southfield. They said we could pull up over there.
2: But, they in the field with it?
1: Yeah, they in the field with it. We can go over there. I got some East Side people too on deck, man. We about to tap in right now, for real.
2: Shout out to the West too, man.
1: But sure, man, this Hot 107.5, man. Look, this is what I got for y'all, man. 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Hey, we turned up.
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5: Hello.
1: Hello, can I speak to Dominique?
5: This is me. Who's calling?
1: Hi. Hey, love. This is Twan. You remember me?
5: No.
1: You don't remember me? I helped you get your cat out the tree that one time. Or was that the
4: other Dominique?
1: You remember me though, right?
5: Please stop telling me this. Who I think it is?
1: Who you think it is?
5: Vintage Twan.
1: Yes, ma'am. How you doing?

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1: Dominique, you are a winner of the $1,075 cash prize.
0: Thank you, Jesus. Oh, thank you. It was all in divine order. I just listened to the station was right. They gonna call my name today.
1: See? 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Yo, Dominique, real quick, just let the city know right now, what's the only station that just hooked you up with $1,075, courtesy of VIP Wear?
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2: 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I'm talking about that dog in them. You ever hear the expression? Like you ain't got that dog in you. 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Gotta have Top Dog with you. He got that dog in him, and he gonna fight. He gonna fight to the end. And you know what he gonna try to do? He gonna try to fight.

From the people who brought you It's the Dog Park comes...

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0: It's giving. He's a hustler. 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
1: Period. Hey, have you ever thought about when stuff like the BET Awards and the Grammys happen? People like Chief Keef and NBA YoungBoy, like, don't get no recognition in that. And Data of Michael Jackson in their own way, especially NBA YoungBoy.
2: Boosie.
1: Yep. Especially Boosie. Boosie need a little need a little icon award.
2: Yeah, he man. There's only one person that I missed at the BET Awards, y'all.
1: Who?
2: Take a guess. You're right, Megan Thee Stallion.
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0: 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No guarantees of success.
1: When you need somebody to help you, you want somebody with that dog in them. I'm talking about that dog in them. You ever hear the expression? Like you ain't got that dog in you. If you gotta fight, you better have a dog with you. If you gotta fight, you gotta have a dog with you. Gotta have Top Dog with you. He got that dog in him. And he gonna fight. He gonna fight to the end. And you know what he gonna try to do. He gonna try to bite him. Go Top Dog. Go Top Dog. Get him Top Dog. Get him Top Dog. Look at my boy in action. Look at him go. Look at him run. Look at his face. He mad. Look at that fight. It's bad. Any accident, make the call. Dog Law.
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5: 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It's a way to jump.

0: If you out there listening, your phone about to ring. So let's see who about to pick up this money.
1: Hello,
0: can I speak to Dominique?
1: This is me. Who's calling?
0: Hi. Hey, love. This is Twan. You remember me?
1: No.
0: You don't remember me? I helped you get your cat out the tree that one time. Or was that the other Dominique? You remember me though, right?
1: Please don't tell me this who I think it is.
0: Who you think it is?
1: Vintage Twan.
0: Yes, ma'am. How you doing today?
1: I'm alright, and yourself?
0: I'm doing phenomenal, love. I'm doing phenomenal. I cannot complain, but I think you kind of already know why I'm calling you.
1: Please tell me y'all pulled my name for that friend.
0: Dominique, you are a winner of the $1,075 cash prize.
1: Thank you, Jesus. Oh, thank you. It was all in divine order. I just listened to the station, was like, they gonna call my name today.
0: See? 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
1: Yeah. Yeah.

0: but that's why I love Lamar.
1: Can't say your name up in my songs, might not f*** with you tomorrow. Can't get my feelings hurt today, I won't give a f*** tomorrow. If it's about no credit score, I might be rich as f*** tomorrow. Every day the sun won't shine, but that's why I love Lamar.
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0: So he's looking like that.
2: The food is gone.
0: It's giving. He's the hustler. We got
1: to
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2: 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If you're still there, you eat it.
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2: When you need somebody to help you, you want somebody with that dog in them. I'm talking about that dog in them. You ever hear the expression? Like you ain't got that dog in you. If you gotta fight, you better have a dog with you. If you gotta fight, you gotta have a dog with you. 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
1: I'm your good sis, DJ Mrs.
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1: Period. Hey, have you ever thought about when stuff like the BET Awards and the Grammys happen? People like Chief Keef and NBA YoungBoy, like, don't get no recognition in that. And Jada, Michael Jackson in their own way, especially NBA YoungBoy.
2: Boosie.
1: Yep. Especially Boosie. Boosie need a little need a little icon award.
2: Yeah, man. 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
1: Who?
2: 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You're right, Megan Thee Stallion.
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0: Double R with the factory rims. I got the 90 years, the verge of the bribes, I'm really a threat.
1: It's got to the point that I don't even care. I got jewels in a safe that I don't even

0: If you out there listening, your phone about to ring. 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
1: Hello.
0: Hello, can I speak to Dominique?
1: This is me. Who's calling?
0: Hi. Hey, love. This is Twan. You remember me?
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0: You don't remember me? 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Or was that the other Dominique? 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
1: Please don't tell me this, who I think it is.
0: Who you think it is?
1: Vintage Twan.
0: Yes, ma'am. How you doing?

0: Oh, thank you. It was all in divine order. I just listened to the station, was like, they gonna call my name today.
1: See? Lord. See? Well, listen, Dominique, you are our winner of the $1,075 cash prize, courtesy of VIP Wear. Yo, Dominique, real quick, just let the city know right now, what's the only station that just hooked you up with $1,075, courtesy of VIP Wear?
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1: Yeah, what's happening? 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It changed, but it still get pushed back.

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2: 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I be with

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1: I'm your good sis, DJ Missy.
2: Would not have no job without you listening, twin.
1: Period. Hey, have you ever thought about when stuff like the BET Awards and the Grammys happen? People like Chief Keef and NBA YoungBoy, like, don't get no recognition in that. And Data of Michael Jackson in their own way, especially NBA YoungBoy.
2: Boosie.
1: Yup. Especially Boosie. Boosie need a little need a little icon award.
2: Yeah, man. It's only one person that I missed at the BET Awards, y'all.
1: Who?
2: Take a guess. You're right, Megan Thee Stallion.
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8: When you need somebody to help you, you want somebody with that dog in them. 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
1: Hello,
0: can I speak to Dominique?
1: This is me. Who's calling?
0: 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You remember me?
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0: You don't remember me? I helped you get your cat out the tree that one time. Or was that the other Dominique? 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
1: Please don't tell me this who I think it is.
0: Who you think it is?
1: Vintage Twan.
0: Yes, ma'am. 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
1: Dominique, you are a winner of the $1,075 cash prize.
0: Thank you, Jesus. 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It was all in divine order. 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
1: faith
0: number twice. They gonna call my name today.
1: See? 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
0: It's giving. He's the hustler. 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

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Oh, top real sleek, big tilt, big gun. Oh, pick a girl up when we hunch. Oh, strong. Oh, hit her, making them play, stacking that pay. Buy me whatever I want. Oh, hit her, 3-pointers on the chain. Fresh new J's, AMG, switch lanes. Never been a boat or a lame-o. Never switched up on the gang. Oh, street cred good, always. Oh, let me put this cook on your face. 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I ain't in your beats and you ain't in mine. Hit her. Yeah, we both outside. 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He be in heels, we can go bottle for bottle in this junk. Strip club stunt, I'ma stunt hard. We can go dollar for dollar in this junk. He Mr. Get It Done, I'm Mrs. One of One. Fall in love every time we link. He got me sprung.com. Mind these girls can't keep it peace. I ain't stressing on you, you ain't stressing on me. Boy, I don't wanna push you on a leash. 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I ain't in your beats and you ain't in mine. Yeah, we both outside. That's my type.

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1: Period. Hey, have you ever thought about when stuff like the BET Awards and the Grammys happen? People like Chief Keef and NBA YoungBoy, like, don't get no recognition in that. And Data of Michael Jackson in their own way, especially NBA YoungBoy.
2: Boosie.
1: Yep. Especially Boosie. Boosie need a little little icon award.
2: Man. It's only one person that I missed at the BET Awards, y'all.
1: Who?
2: Take a guess. You're right, Megan Thee Stallion.
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1: This is a love that withstands time, space, and matter forever. Forever's a mighty long time. Here we are decades later. The sentiment is still the same. Listen.

0: If you out there listening, your phone about to ring. So let's see who about to pick up this money.
1: Hello,
0: can I speak to Dominique?
1: This is me. Who's calling?
0: Hi, hey, love. This is Twan. You remember me?
1: No.
0: You don't remember me? I hope you get your cat out the tree that one time. Or was that the other Dominique? You remember me though, right?
1: Please don't tell me this who I think it is.
0: Who you think it is?
1: Vintage Twan.
0: Yes, ma'am. How you doing?

0: Monique, you are our winner of the $1,075 cash prize.
1: Thank you, Jesus. Oh, thank you. It was all in divine order. I just listened to the station was right. They gonna call my name today.
0: See? Well, listen, Dominique, you are our winner of the $1,075 cash prize,
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0: throw, gotta smoke that. 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
2: Yeah, man, come on. 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

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Went from New York to Texas and all the way home. Hey, I'm from the country. We putting hot sauce on a pork chop sandwich. The plug said he getting in from Cali, so he paying shipping and handling. I talked to some people, they told me you probably could blow. You just need a little management. Boy, I don't give a fuck about the industry. I find a plug and get rich off of cannabis. I don't give a fuck about the industry. I work a job as long as my sunscreen. I've been him with his music since bro used to cook me a beat on the lunch tray. I hate when they act throw it off. That boy wanna crash and his down a one way. Born from that dirty south for real. We'll set the off on a Monday. Bubba said it was off on a Wednesday. I told my daughter he more like a brother to me, but I still pull a melee if he go against me. White boy, my name ain't Josh, but I keep the Drake in case they try to get

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2: 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Where the income? I don't care if you got money. Are you finna send some? Soon as I think I like to hear his friend come. I be

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1: Alta said they can last till next Thursday.
2: Man, we going to next Sunday.
0: So he's looking like
3: the food is gone.
0: It's giving. He's the hustler. We got
1: to
0: help.
1: Right, help him to the hospital.
0: Yeah, help him with his stomach ache.
2: You eat it till the food is gone. If you're still there, you eat it.
1: Join us Monday morning. 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
3: Yes, yes. Good morning, Detroit, and happy 4th of July Independence Day weekend. Welcome to the Community Affairs Corner with Kale's Baby and always Lisa G. So as you know, each and every Sunday morning, we tap into the community and discuss a lot of the things that matter to you, the city of Detroit, and all surrounding areas. It's Independence Day weekend, and we are recovering from a week-long heat wave. It's definitely been an eventful week in Detroit. A lot going on. Good morning, good morning. My name is Kale's Baby.
4: And I'm always Lisa G. Always Lisa G. What's up this morning, Kale's?
3: All is well. All is well. Had a great weekend. You know, went to a cookout yesterday. Got some good food, good vibrations. Spent some time with some great people.
4: Yes, I did too, but I didn't have a great weekend. That storm took me down. Listen, it hit, and all I know is I was without power.
3: Yeah, a lot of people lost power. At least five or six people that I know were actually without power. I was like, wow. And it just happened so fast. Even yes. Like restaurants and things like that.
4: Oh, yeah.
3: Like a restaurant, I'm not going to name it. Like, I think that was, Friday night. Like, the lights were, like, flickering on and off. It seemed like everything was, like, about to end right then.
4: Yes. So many trees in my neighborhood. Man, it was amazing to see, right? You couldn't even drive down some of the streets because of the trees. But right. Enough about that, because all my food is gone. So I'll be over there getting some of your leftovers, Kale.
3: Oh, yeah. Come on over. Come on over. Always Lisa G. And shout out to all the workers who are working to repair some of these down power lines and, disendowed trees. And, you know, the city workers are definitely working really hard to get this power restored. Some people have already had their power restored. Other people have gotten like a time of sometime today or sometime tonight. So hopefully those issues get resolved soon.
4: Listen,
3: especially in this heat.
4: Speaking about the weather, today may not be so great either. We got rain coming, supposedly some more storms, even though it may be a little bit cooler, but still, who wants to see a storm when we just have one?
3: Right. So, for sure.
4: Yeah, I mean, the weather this week, it'll be okay. It's going to be a little bit more calmer. We got some sunny days, and we also have some partly sunny days. But for the most part, we'll be in the 80s with lows in the 60s. So, you know, I don't know if it's all that great, but for those who love that sun.
3: Yeah. Some people love that rain, though.
4: Yeah, I don't mind it because I sleep
3: rain
4: well.
3: Rain is pretty calm, yeah. Especially after all that heat wave. I don't like being real hot. I'm more of I like a little light drizzle.
4: Yeah, me too. Now, last week it was a heat wave. They said some days felt like 107. So I tried to lay low and just stay in.
3: Yeah, and the air was like so thick you could literally feel the humidity.
4: Oh yeah, you could.
3: You know, when
4: see
3: you were
4: it.
3: Taking the breath.
4: Look, I could see it. But yeah, so this week expect something a little bit different today. Make sure you got your umbrellas. Cause it was about the rain coming in. So, you know, grass could use it, right?
3: Yeah. Because I'm sure a lot of people didn't want to go out to water their lawn in all that heat.
4: That's right.
3: So
4: that's right.
3: Now we're playing catch up time in some cases, huh?
4: Yes. Just got to move tree branches, right?
3: Yes. And the thunderstorm actually, left 300,000 people without power, according to sources, like so many people. And yeah. Even throughout the summer, everybody, it's so important to stay hydrated, whether you do that with water or fruit or whatever, because heat illnesses are on the rise. And in some cases, like this heat wave that we have this past week, would actually be the most extreme summer heat in years in a lot of areas, like, because this has been like a thing that's going on across the country, not just in Michigan, like a huge heat wave.
4: And look out for our seniors. You know, they like to get out there and cut their own grass, and you know, the heat exhaustion is no joke. So if you got a senior, you got a loved one, go cut the grass for them, because you know, if you don't hurry up and come, they're gonna do it themselves.
3: Yep. Like, oh, I could do it. They must be busy.
4: And I've seen where the hospitals were kind of crowded, a lot of them, just because of heat exhaustion. So take care of our loved ones, you know. And if you don't have to go out there and do it, don't.
3: Right, right. Or, you know, maybe if even possible, wait until the sun goes down, wait a little later in the day, because always, Lisa G, as we know, there's like certain times of day where it's a little hotter, a little warmer, that sun seems to be hitting a little stronger.
4: Yes, yes.
3: And if you're like me, I'm one of those people that are like, oh, well, maybe I'll wait until it gets a little cooler.
4: I ain't thinking about that grass, okay? I want it to look nice, but not at the expense of my health.
3: Right, right, right, right. I was hanging with the family, and I think it's cool how the kids have a chance to go outside, and even a lot of adults too like to go out and, you know, play in the water a little bit. The pool in my community was like packed full of people. I may make it to the pool this week.
4: Yes.
3: You know, the pools are back open and things like that. And I was playing with some kids yesterday, and they were like playing with the little water slide and the water guns and all that, just having a ball. So the kids are still getting out and having a blast in that sun. And us grown folks too. I'm about to bring the bike back out.
4: Oh yeah, we gotta do something. We gotta keep active too.
3: Maybe not today if it rains though, but you know, you may see me riding around the city on my bike.
4: Oh, I'm chilling today.
3: Yes, yes.
4: Yeah, so what we got going on? This new disease on the rise, so
3: for,
4: right?
3: Yes, so for all my people who eat fruits and vegetables and, you know, foods that are freshly grown, be on the lookout. Cyclosporiasis is on the rise in Michigan. The first case was actually identified. Thanks for the assist, always, Lisa G. The first case was actually identified on June the 22nd, and there have been numerous cases since then.
4: Yeah, it's been about more than 150 people in southeastern Michigan. They've gotten sick and been infected, caused by the parasite found in contaminated food and beverages. Now, I heard you talk about the fruit. Washing the fruit and different things. Make sure you guys do those things. Don't just grab an apple and bite it. We gotta start washing our food.
3: Yeah, you wanna make sure you scrub your fruits and vegetables, especially like melons and cucumbers. You wanna, if possible, use a clean produce brush. You wanna wash all fruits and vegetables thoroughly under running water before you eat, cut, or cook.
4: Yes, yes.
3: And then, like, look out for damaged and bruised areas on your fruits and vegetables.
4: And open, because people stick their nails in fruit. I've seen that, too.
3: Uh-huh. Sometimes you see the little marks and things.
4: Mm-hmm. Yeah,
3: so, I wonder if sometimes the animals are doing that, like little, you know, critters that are out in the fields. But anyway.
4: And they could be. It could be.
3: Anyway, we gotta make sure we wash the fruit really well and refrigerate your fruit that's cut, peeled, or cooked as soon as possible if you can.
4: Yeah.
3: Fruit that needs to be refrigerated within 2 hours.
4: And leave it out.
3: And then another thing that, you know, we can easily overlook is that we may wash the fruit, but the water that the fruit is being washed with could possibly be contaminated. So we want to make sure we're using like clean water.
4: It's always something. So we got to be careful, you know, just eating, period.
3: Right.
4: You know, even when you're grilling and all that, but we'll get into that in a moment.
3: But I wonder if people really like know the symptoms, like some of the symptoms of cyclosporiasis.
4: So yeah, it's like bloating, cramping, could be vomiting. So those are some of the things that you want to look out
3: right,
4: for.
3: Or low-grade fever, nausea, yes, loss of appetite. You never know.
4: So if you feel that, and it lasts, they say it lasts for a few days.
3: Really?
4: Yes.
3: Yeah.
4: So, you know, protect your gut health, right?
3: Right. So I guess it seems like one of those things that hopefully just goes away after a few days. But right, it still seems like a big inconvenience.
4: Oh, yeah. So, anytime you're sick, it's an inconvenience.
3: For sure.
4: Yes, yes. So what we got going on in the city?
3: So the fireworks were popping off last night.
4: Everywhere.
3: Yeah, all over.
4: Everywhere. But it was a good time. You know, when I rolled down certain blocks, you just have to be careful riding with your windows down, because we don't know where that stuff going to land.
3: And it's funny because, yeah, you never know where things are going to land, because, you know, when things go up, a lot of times they go down, right?
4: That's right.
3: I talk to some of my people always, Lisa G, just like in different areas. Like people, I have people in East Point, I have people in Clinton Township, I have people on the West Side, people on the east side and Southfield end up, you know, I was getting like a different story of the fireworks. In one area, it's like, oh, the fireworks in my area, like just, you know, kind of, they started early and it was over pretty fast. And then in the other area, it's like, oh, they're going to 3 a.m.
4: Yeah, that's all you heard. Some areas, you know, but it was a beautiful thing to look up in the sky and see all the colors and children being happy about it. Even adults were.
3: Yeah, definitely nice to look at. It seems that, like, no matter where you were, you can kind of, like, hear it in the background. Or you could look in the sky and you'll see that brilliant light just glistening, lighting up the sky.
4: Yeah.
3: Lighting up the night.
4: Speaking of light up, what about Liver Noise?
3: Oh, yeah. Light Up Liver Noise is coming back. That's next Saturday, July the 11th.
4: Yes. Free event. Free to attend. It's going to be fashion, art, and a street festival. It's always a good time. You've been there before?
3: Right. This, yeah, I went a couple years ago. It's definitely like festival season.
4: Yeah.
3: You know, so it's always nice for the city to be able to like get out. And hopefully I'll get a chance to stop by again.
4: Right. And it's usually between, it's on Liver Noise between 6 and 8 Mile Roads. Like I said, music, fun. And it's a good event. It's really a good event. So.
3: Right. And I could just imagine like how many vendors that are going to be out there. There's supposed to be like some activities, like family friendly activities, things for the kids, just all kinds of things going on. So.
4: That's right. And you know what? There's a lot of new businesses up and down Liver Noise, so it should be even better this year.
3: Yeah. Yeah. I'm hoping so.
4: I'm looking forward to it. I'll meet you there, Kel.
3: Absolutely, absolutely. And I kind of wonder, like, how many people actually, like, go out there every year? Like, how many people, you know, frequent that festival?
4: And then it may depend on that weather, right? Because if that sun beaming, if we feel another 100-degree weather, I don't know about that. But people get out. They don't let that stop.
3: Yeah, so I think it's on Liver Noise between 6 and 8 Mile.
4: Yeah, that's, yep. Yeah. Yep, absolutely. So get out there, enjoy the festivities, food, and all kind of things.
3: On the west side. You know what I like on that in that area? There's like a lot of artwork that I see, a lot of painting and things like that when you just like ride by that neighborhood.
4: Oh, yeah.
3: Like the, there's a lot of artwork that you see. It's, I don't want to say graffiti, but graffiti isn't necessarily bad. There is some like legalized graffiti. But, you know, the wall artwork and the paintings and the things like that.
4: Oh,
3: I see a lot of that just. You know, taking a casual summer drive.
4: We have some creative talent here in Detroit. It don't get no better than Detroit.
3: Yeah, yes, yes. There's talent everywhere. So, hey, and speaking of talent, we have so many artists in the city. So, you know, shout out to all of the Detroit artists and everybody in the surrounding area that's working on music. Keep on pushing. Keep working on your craft. And if you think you got what it takes to be the next star, you know, we got to let you know. Obviously, okay. We got to let the people know that registration is now open.
4: Yes. Come on out and register. Come on.
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4: Yeah, it's time for you to get heard now.
3: Yeah, and then follow us on Instagram if you are not already doing it. Hot 107.5 WGPR Detroit. We do like highlights. 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But we want you to come out.
4: Yes, come on out. We want to hear you.
3: And our next industry showcase is it's coming up. We're gonna keep you laced with the information on that too.
4: Okay, so come on, do what you gotta do, get out there. You never know where it's gonna take you.
3: Yes, yes. Like, why not? And we also have our WGPR podcasting network. 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
4: Putting you on, they put her on.
3: Yes, yes. So when we come back from this break, we got a lot to talk about.
4: Yes, we got to talk about our sports. You know, I look forward to it.
3: Yeah, there's a lot going on in the sports world. Really busy right now. And also, we have some grilling tips. And we're going to see what always Lisa G put on the grill. Or I'm going to tell y'all what I had on the grill. We're going to see.
4: Yeah, we'll talk more about what you had on the grill. I didn't have nothing on the grill.
3: Oh, okay. What? All right, well, we're going to let the people know after this break. We'll be back in a few minutes. This is the Community Affairs Corner with Kale's Baby and always Lisa G on Hot 107.5 WGPR. Good morning, Detroit.
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0: It's WGPR, Hot 107.5, playing the most hip-hop and R&B for the D. And we're the home of the morning hustle and the station that pays to listen. Welcome back to the Community Affairs Corner with Chaos Baby and always Lisa G.
1: Listen, we back. We in effect. We in the building.
0: Yes, yes. And it's Sunday again. It's a holiday weekend. Happy Independence Day weekend for all of those who celebrate it.
1: Yes. Now, let's talk about those grilling tips since we're in that season right now.
0: Oh, yeah. I wonder. Hold on. Speaking of grilling, I got out, visited some of my people, and we had some great things on the grill. Hold on one second. Pause for the cause.
1: Pause for the cause.
0: I had to check something, but yeah, and I ate some nice things. My people had some nice things on the grill yesterday. I just have to talk about it. There was some nice grilled seasoned salmon. You know, we had burgers and hot dogs.
1: Sausage, potato salad, the works.
0: I didn't get the potato salad, but potato salad is cool too. You like potato salad?
1: Heck yeah.
0: Okay,
1: yes,
0: okay,
1: I do.
0: Okay.
1: Pasta salad. I like it all.
0: Oh, I do enjoy pasta salad. Pasta salad is really good.
1: I don't have to have a lot though. You know, sometimes it'd be a lot, you know, macaroni and cheese, and I don't think that's the season for it. I guess you can eat it all the time. I don't know, but I am a hot dog and sausage person, so that's what I like to put on that grill.
0: Yeah, yeah, yeah, yeah. A nice mix of things.
1: But you know what? You got to make sure you prep that grill the right way. Use that meat thermometer for people that's out there grilling. That's why I just stay in the kitchen, okay? Because grilling is not my thing. How about you?
0: Yeah, and apparently for gas grills, I like the outdoor flavor. You know, I'm not a huge cook person, but I got some great information. And I've done some great observations, and I'm a expert taste tester. So okay. I know when it's cooked just right.
1: That's what I do good.
0: But when you prep the grill, apparently you're supposed to give like gas grills a certain amount of time to come to the right temperature, around 10 to 15 minutes. And you know, when you grill different types of food, it's really helpful to set up like certain zones for different things. So
1: yes,
0: you can like have meat in a certain area, veggies and buns, you know, like have everything in a different area so the flavors don't get too like convoluted and mixed up, and it helps to avoid sticking.
1: That's right. And make sure that you don't cross contaminate. You know, I heard you say you had salmon. Well, not everybody can eat salmon,
0: right?
1: And fish products.
0: Some people
1: shrimp,
0: have allergies and stuff.
1: That's right. So make sure you use that grill wisely, right? Just be careful cross contaminating.
0: Yes, yes, yes. And there's a method to grilling the buns correctly, like to avoid like soggy buns or buns that are like too hard and too soft.
1: I don't see a lot of people grilling their buns though. They just go in that bag and grab one.
0: Yeah,
1: right?
0: that's what I see typically. But those toasted buns taste like so good. But yeah, a lot of people do like to, you know, skip that part.
1: Yes, I do all the time.
0: But if you do grill your bun, you want to, you know, brush cut both sides of the buns with some softened butter, mayo, or both to help the bun brown evenly, lightly salt the butter side before grilling.
1: You got it down to a science, huh?
0: Yeah, yeah, yeah. These, you know, I told the people I was going to give them some, you know, some real tips. So we got to, you know.
1: All right. We gonna
0: I,
1: see
0: I
1: want to
0: really
1: do.
0: Make sure. Really make sure I'm blessing the people with the information.
1: That's right. We the station with the information. What about those sports? You know, I can't wait to get to the sports now.
0: Yeah. What's going on in the sports world?
1: That FIFA World Cup, 23rd edition of the tournament. How many teams? We got 48 teams, right?
0: Yep. So it's 48 teams, and we have three host countries.
1: Canada, Mexico, and USA.
0: Right, and then Canada was actually the first country to get eliminated. I believe they lost to Morocco this weekend.
1: Oh, so wow. USA
0: I think that was yesterday. USA is still in the rankings. I think USA is like number 11 right now.
1: Yep.
0: Yeah, so they're doing well. Yeah.
1: Look, for us not to know much at first, we getting it now. We getting the information.
0: Yeah, now. So now the USA and Mexico are the host countries.
1: Yes. Go USA. Come on. Bring it home.
0: So France is number one. Spain is number two. Argentina is ranked number three, with Brazil being number four.
1: All right. Long as we in there somewhere.
0: Yes, yes. And my man Lionel Messi, has been on a big streak. Like, he's been setting all kinds of records. He just, this weekend, yesterday, he had his 20th, let's see. Wow. Yeah, the 20th goal of his World Cup career. So that's a record for him.
1: All right.
0: And he just moved two ahead of Francis, Kylian, and Mbappe on the all-time list. Messi is a bad boy, though. Like, I don't really watch soccer like that, but he's one of the big names that I've been hearing about for a long time.
1: But you know what? I see a lot of kids now playing soccer, believe it or not. So it's going to be big.
0: Yes.
1: It's already big some places, right?
0: Yeah, definitely. Yeah, soccer is a fun sport.
1: Nah, you give me that basketball. Let's go with them Detroit Pistons. What's going on with them?
0: So the Detroit Pistons, you know, they stay making moves.
1: Always.
0: So they just made arrangements to sign John Collins to a 3-year, $51 million contract. This guy,
1: $51 million. He better be worth it.
0: This guy is 28 years old, averaged 13.6 points per game for the Clippers last season. And, you know, he's a 37% career three-point shooter.
1: So we need that. Like I said, Cade needs help. But I see that LeBron James is a free agent. Now, what about if he came to the Pistons? What would you think?
0: Yeah, that would be a big deal.
1: It's not likely that he's coming, right? But I don't think he would be a fit here. That's just me. I don't think he'd be a fit here. I like Cade being that point person right there.
0: Mm-hmm.
1: Yeah, I don't know, because we've done well without a real big celeb, right?
0: Right, but it would be fun. I think it would definitely bring some attention to the city.
1: Oh, yeah. Oh, yeah. Yes, it would. What about our Tigers? What they doing now?
0: Yeah, the Tigers actually swept the Yankees earlier this week on the 1st of July, actually. Do you think they still have a chance to make the playoffs?
1: Yes, I think they do. I think they got a chance. I think they're a few games down, so they need to bring that energy. Come on, fans, let's pump them up. Let's get them ready. They can still do it. I still have faith in them.
0: Right. There's definitely a good chance that the Tigers can make something happen. Yeah. They played the Texas Rangers last night, and they actually played the Rangers again today at 3:30. That's going to be in Texas.
1: Well, hopefully they'll go ahead and no weather issues there, right? And hopefully they pull it off.
0: Right. Let's see what the Tigers' record is actually looking like. I know they're not at 500 yet, but they're getting there. Some wins, some losses, but I feel like lately we've been kind of having more wins than losses. They are 39-50, so we're almost at that halfway point, almost breaking even.
1: So, you know, we have those players that was on the injured list. They're coming back, so they're getting in the swing of things. I think that's what we're seeing.
0: Yeah, definitely. It makes a huge difference to kind of have your full team, your full squad.
1: Yes, it does. Yes, and if they need me, they can call always Lisa G, right?
0: Right. For sure. Then we got the Detroit Lions getting ready for the preseason.
1: Lord.
0: That's going to start in August.
1: I love how hype the city is when the Detroit Lions come back.
0: Mm-hmm.
1: Oh, I love it.
0: Oh, yeah. Because, like, ever since we made that playoff run after years of not being in the playoffs a few seasons ago, we just been on fire.
1: Yes, we have. Lions
0: have been one of the talks of the town.
1: Yes, and our fans, again, we hold them down.
0: That's a must. And yeah. Then the Detroit Red Wings are also making some big moves in the they have a lot of things going on this offseason. Dylan Larkin, he's a center forward. He actually requested a trade from the Red Wings a couple of months ago. So he's a really great player. So the Red Wings are kind of holding out because it seems like they're going to want to have an opportunity to get full value in return for Dylan Larkin. He also has a no trade clause in his contract.
1: He sure does. He's got 5 years. He's got another 5 years.
0: Yeah. And he's looking to make some moves. So we're going to see what the Red Wings figure out. Maybe he'll decide to stay.
1: Yeah.
0: But if Dylan Larkin does get traded from the Red Wings, hopefully we get, you know, somebody or some people in return who are just as good.
1: That's right. Or better. Nothing wrong with better, right?
0: Right, as long as we can make the team better.
1: Yeah. Yes.
0: Yes. So This is the Community Affairs Corner with Chaos Baby and always Lisa G. Definitely appreciate you listening. We're going to take a quick break, and when we come back, we're going to come with some job tips and some community activities and things like that. So keep it locked, all
1: right? Yes, we'll be right back.

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0: 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WGPR, Hot 107.5, playing the most hip-hop and R&B for the D, and the station that pays to listen. Welcome back to the Community Affairs Corner. I'm Kale's baby.
1: And I'm always Lisa G.
0: All right. So there's like so much going on right now. It's been a busy show, but we got to give you some job tips. What's going on with the jobs, always Lisa G?
1: Listen, it's time to ramp up for the schools. There's a hiring fair, DPSCD, for schools. Again, it's going to be a hiring fair at Cass Tech High School, Wednesday, July 22nd. Mark your calendars from 10 a.m. to 2 p.m. They need a lot of certified teaching positions. They have student support positions. So make sure you get out there. Make sure you have your resumes, dress professional, and let's get these children together. We owe it to them.
0: Yes, yes.
1: And Cass Tech.
0: Yes.
1: High school.
0: Yes, yes.
1: Wednesday, July 22nd from 10 to 2.
0: There you go. And also, we have a community opportunity for people. You could come out to the Jefferson Branch Library with Detroit Black Farmers. That's this Wednesday, July the 8th. It's going to be from 5:30 to 7:30 p.m. And they're going to give people the opportunity to learn about securing land grants to grow their businesses and communities. This event is going to be designed to provide access to resources, guidance, grants, and support for those who are interested in owning land and growing their agricultural ventures. And if you need more information, you can just contact Detroit Black Farmer Land Fund at gmail.com.
1: 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We want to make sure that you get the recognition, the attention, or whatever it is that you need for your event.
0: Yes, yes. And we're also going to be taking people to church today.
1: Yes, we will. We always taking them to church. But specifically on July the 12th, the Room Church, that is Pastor Reverend Dr. Janetta Hatcher. At 11 o'clock, she's saying pull up. If you're unsure, unconnected, undecided on where you should be as far as your spiritual well-being, she said pull up. Pull up on them at 11 o'clock. That's next Sunday. Blackout Sunday, in-person worship only. So make sure you look her up, www.theroomchurch.com. I know that it's in Roseville. So check them out.
0: All right. There we go. There we go. This has been another edition of the Community Affairs Corner with Kale's baby and always Lisa G. Definitely appreciate you listening. Catch us again next Sunday at 7 a.m. Same place, same time.
1: That's right. Early, but we kick your week off with greatness.
0: With greatness. Have a great week, Detroit.
1: Be blessed.
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Good morning, everybody. Welcome to an edition of The Art of Politics here on 107.5 WGPR. I'm glad you could be with us this Sunday morning. And for many people across this state, this country, the recognition of the anniversary of the Nation of Independence. It's a big, difficult data because when you're talking about reflect back in 50 years, for many people in America, other than white males, there wasn't really independence. Women could not vote, could not own property. Certain peasant whites could not own property. Of course, you know, most blacks were enslaved. There were a few of the 500,000 enslaved blacks around that time. Maybe 50,000 in the northern areas were free from the standpoint of not being enslaved. But the definition of free is a widely debated issue of what that meant. You still did have certain rights of citizenry. And that's why, you know, not till almost 100 years later with the passing of the 14th Amendment, of course, the 13th Amendment, but the 14th Amendment, you know, conveying citizenship on former enslaved people. And everybody that, you know, there's an equal protection clause for everybody in this country. And obviously the ideals of the Declaration of Independence were lofty. And we look at those and we say, you know, that's a great ideal. And through the years, through the Constitution, through the various amendments to the Constitution, through the fight for freedom, through the struggles, through civil rights movement, through women's suffrage movement, there has been the movement to make America a more perfect union. And you look at the fact that there has been a number of initiatives that have moved forward in this country to make America a more perfect union. However, in the last year and a half, and also the period of time when the current administration, the Trump administration, was first elected in 16 and took office in 17, it's been a noticeable downward pressure on rights for everybody, particularly for African Americans, Latinos, Arab Americans, Asian Americans, Native Americans, Indigenous Americans, and many white Americans who are not wealthy, who are poor. And so when there is a famous speech given by Frederick Douglass, what is the 4th of July to the slave? I think that whoever can Google that speech given by Frederick Douglass, who was an abolitionist, who was an outspoken activist as related to the abolishment of slavery, who met with Lincoln, and who goes down as one of the greatest fighters at the time for the freedom of former enslaved people and as well as, you know, just the rights of people. I think that we're in a space right now where it's weird because when you talk about reflecting on 250 years, you know, I'm a political scientist. I recognize the importance of the founding of an organization or institution or republic. But then you look at, well, when you founded it, what were the conditions of all the people within it? Were the framers to the Constitution, the founding fathers of the Republic,
There was, you know, debate throughout their writing of the Constitution of you know, what should be the condition of slavery. They argued that it should be abolished or it should find a way to phase itself out. You name it, that the ideas that are articulated in the Declaration of Independence or the preamble to the Constitution will eventually make it for everybody. But you're talking about not only did, you know, until the Civil War when the nation was split, you know, violently over the issue of slavery, you have people argue it wasn't about slavery, it was about states' rights. That's the most ridiculous argument you ever heard, you know. And even though Abraham Lincoln ended up being the president of the Union that finally understood that not only did the South want to maintain the institution of slavery, they wanted to expand it westward into states that not determined whether or not that there would be slavery. And that issue kind of tipped the scale that we're dealing with somebody who they're not going to give up their slaves or slavery easily. And what's so interesting about that is even though many of the whites were, you know, farmers and whatever, frontiersmen in the South, you know, whatever they did, many of them did not own slaves, but there was an institution of slavery that they recognized and they participated in. And they benefited from, because as you, you know, there's a gross domestic product is a measurement of output of your, you know, manufacturing, production, et cetera. As people, even in an area that didn't necessarily own a plantation or work on a plantation, the output of goods and services that created wealth created a monetary benefit for many of the areas in the South, many of the southern states. People know there's benefit as money came in, money was invested in housing and invested in the construction of buildings and other things that benefited those who were able to work for a wage versus those who worked for free. And even the White House was built with slave labor. And so it's not a question of being bitter or mad. It's a question of celebrating the 250-year recognition of the United States is a reach. It's a reach for white women. It's a reach for indigenous Americans. It's a reach for Mexican and Latino Americans. It's a reach. And for black, it was a unreachable. And the, you know, the Civil War and then the 13th, 14th, and 15th Amendments, which were the preeminent amendments to the Constitution that dealt with, you know, equality, slavery, abolishment of slavery, always had some asterisk on them, like the 13th Amendment, the abolition of slavery, but then it had something called the Exception Clause. You free except for if you're involved in some kind of, you know, offense or criminal activity. Well, wait a minute. Every citizen has habeas rights, they have due process rights. So why would you have to put that clause in there? If you're free, you're free. Anybody who breaks the laws, and laws are not subject to race in particular, It should be part of the criminal justice code or criminal justice system, but it was designed as a backdoor into the extension of involuntary servitude. If you were put in prison for minor offenses, then the very prison could lease you out, called convict leasing, to the very plantations and other industries that has started to develop more after the Civil War, like logging and mining,
and textiles, you name it. Black people became basically, they were slaves because they didn't have the opportunity to have rights during that period at all. And their condition was actually worse in many cases because under that program, if someone was leased out, they were worked inordinately if they died, or the conditions many talk about were so horrific in many of these businesses and these industries that they would just then go back to the very jailer and tell him to jail more people. Well, I know you'll be jailing more people, so these people I had, I didn't feed them correctly. I didn't give them the proper humane attention that they needed to be, like when you own or you have enslaved people, those are assets. That's property. So you're going to make sure that, you know, there's certain things that you maintain for that property to be able to produce. The means of production, human capital, you know, something that generated money that you had, only thing you had to do was create some minor housing and have food and water. That's it. There was no other benefit. Now you'll find nuances throughout American history where in certain areas people could buy their freedom after the Civil War. And there were other people that in the North slaves, but they weren't, you know, in field. They were more house servants. And, you know, in the dichotomy of the South, it was field and house Negroes. In the North, you were people that, you know, they didn't really deal with agriculture per se. I mean, when you get up to Virginia and other places, you dealt with tobacco, but you get more North. They were on errands. They would work in the livery stables with the horses and do all those kind of things, basically for no pay. And, you know, in the early inception of America, you had, you know, immigrants from Ireland and others that were also somewhat enslaved, but more like indentured servants, you know, not treated well at all, but, you know, people who immigrated here. Understanding that there was a certain rough condition, maybe it was rougher when they had imagined. But when there was, you know, early in the development of the 13 original colonies, there was a certain kindredness to some of the white laborers and the black laborers that, hey, man, we're all getting screwed over. And when the white landowners and business owners saw this phenomenon, they decided, we got to let the white folks know, even though you're in this current condition, you're better than the black people. So don't form any kind of coalition or camaraderie because you're better than them. And there's nothing like letting someone know that you're better than somebody else, even though, you know, your condition may be similar in the early days. Then you have the behavior and the oppression and the mistreatment of others by a certain racial group. So white supremacy was kind of born at that time, even though obviously there was white supremacy even to participate in the transatlantic slave trade. And there's a lot of history about, you know, whether African Americans or Africans in America prior to slavery, which there's evidence of based on journals from other explorers from Columbus, especially in the Caribbean and South and Mexico and South America. But now we have a situation where we have an administration who is trying to erase black history, trying to erase the stain of slavery by saying they were just laborers. They were workers. No, they were slaves. They were enslaved, you know, and so you have a celebration. You have celebrations across the country. And, you know, I tried to watch them, you know, to be able to reflect on today's show. What was in D.C. was shameless and shameful.
I mean, you had you had the president making a speech about how they had to protect from communism. Like, where is somebody trying to deal with communism, and they're equating a social democratic movement to communism, where many people that consider themselves social democrats or democratic socialists, they're business owners. They make money. They believe in profits. They just don't believe that you should be able to take the largesse of a particular community or a taxing jurisdiction and not provide for people who are doing worse than everybody else. The Bible says that too much is given, much is required. And so that's another false flag, that they're creating a boogeyman out of nothing, because they've been grabbing for straws where they've been doing everything they can from this administration and the like to, you know, abort a fair and honest and open election by accusing those of not doing that because they seem to they're having electoral success. I mean, he blamed people in California for cheating because everyone knows California rules, and not just California, in Mississippi and other places. And the Supreme Court ruled that it's okay if you postmark your ballots by election day, you should be able to count them over 3 days after election day. The Supreme Court said that's okay. That's what Trump's Supreme Court said, because they probably looked at it more diligently than he has, that a lot of the support that Trump has gotten through the years has been through mail-in ballots. The problem is Trump knows that basically there are more Democrats slightly than Republicans, but more importantly, the independents now have flipped away generically from the Republican ballot or support of Republican candidates to Democrats. So you have, you know, I'm watching this speech, which was talking about how great he was and all the stuff he had done and how he did all these things, and he's sprinkling a little bit of humanistic examples, like, you know, Gold Star families. These are families who lost loved ones in combat. And, you know, there was a time he offended members that were Gold Star families that spoke at the Democratic conventions. And so the president's always been an issue. Let me do it the biggest and the flashiest. His thing was to break the Guinness World Record for fireworks. Normally they have around 10 to 20,000 fireworks. He had 800,000 of different, you know, firework projectiles over during last night. It lasted over 40 minutes. And it became what was so ironic about it was no entertainers that really reflected and represented America, like Latino singers, like black singers, like, you know, had a military band that was singing popular songs, many of them African Americans, like Stevie Wonder, Prince, Earth, Wind & Fire. But yet, here's a guy that's been crushing DEI, crushing black achievement. And the only people that were in there were people with MAGA hats on. It was a political rally. It wasn't a celebration of, you know, 250, for that matter, 4th of July at all. It was a show. It was unfortunate. Whenever you hope that the president can rise to a particular level, he doesn't. And when you think that the TV journalists will call him out in a particular way, that, you know, some do, some don't. But certainly when you watch what happened yesterday, it was a culmination of, I can't really get people on this mall for the celebration. The mall was set up all week by bringing different exhibits and food stations, et cetera, and it was empty.
And even when the Fox News would say, oh, man, it's packed, they would pan the crowd and there was nobody in the on the mall. And they didn't say anything about the reflecting pool. They didn't make an inference on it. All they said is they arrested people for desecrating it and doing whatever. And 99% of the people who theoretically they said desecrated saw pieces of the bottom of the pool floating to the top. And they grabbed it. And, yeah, that shouldn't have happened. But it ain't like they, what they said, they put on scuba gear and went to the bottom and cut it all up. That's just, it's nonsense. What it was a rush to try to get something ready that he, in his mind, says is important. There's been no planning. There's been no real thoughtfulness of how we do this, reflect what America has gone through and what they are. I mean, there was a way to do it, but his thing was, no, I'm going to do it based on me. This is about how great I am, because he thinks by reflecting back on this years from now, people will see that he was a great president. But people, you know, historians and others have now that we have TV and we have auto radio and internet, You can't revise history like they used to. You know, you would think that Thomas Jefferson was Martin Luther King, you know, how lofty he was with his speech. Thomas Jefferson was one of the largest slave owners. And when there was opportunities in Virginia, when he was the governor of Virginia, to disintegrate that, he didn't. He, you know, the main thing, including Abraham Lincoln, is black people, you know, they shouldn't be enslaved, but they're just not as smart as white people. They're subservient. They're inferior. And so that's the mindset that we're dealing with right now, is you should be happy for whatever you get in your life, even though we're saying that you should be happy for all the benefit of the free labor for the building of this country. And then when you look at African Americans' participation and involvement in the wars of this country, starting with the Revolutionary War, War of 1812, many other frontier wars, and then you go to the Spanish-American Wars, and you go to later on, you go to World War One, World War Two. You go to Korea. You go to Vietnam. You go to Gulf War One and Two. You go to, you know, the Afghanian War, and now this incursion in this so-called Iranian War. Black people have been at the forefront in the early inception of America, like the American Revolutionary War, which Crispus Attucks was a free black man who was a business owner who saw the tyranny of Great Britain, and he decided that I'm going to stand up for the ideas of this republic. And he was one of the first people killed in the American Revolution. But many people hid it, but the historians knew that was a fact. And if you do your homework, you'll find that there were us that were in that. And then you go, you know, you look at the Civil War, when Abraham Lincoln himself did not want black people involved in the war and fighting on the side of the Union, but he was losing. Desperate times called for desperate measures. So by enlisting black troops, if you go to the museum in Washington, D.C., the African American Museum, you'll find that the 54th, which the movie Glory was based on, and other black regiments were the ones, as Lincoln admitted, that turned the tide in the Civil War. So not only did black people plant and develop a crop and crops like tobacco, like cotton, to make the country wealthy with no participation, no benefit, they also participated in the war for their own freedom, knowing that when
this was done, yes, Abraham Lincoln and his had some ideas of how to create some equality, how to create some land. There was a 40-acre and a mule promise given. I mean, when you see other immigrants come to the country and other early settlers being given millions of acres of land going

the Southern sympathizer. So basically, once the federal troops got removed from the South, then the Southerners came with the, you know, and Reconstruction was going on. And blacks were elected to office and became distinguished members of Congress, one member in the Senate, a lieutenant governor in Louisiana. Once that happened, then the very people that were defeated in the war, the people that tried to overthrow the United States of America, remember now, the United States was a country. Abraham Lincoln was the president. They said, no, man, we ain't going for the abolition of slavery. So we'll secede, we'll create our own nation, we have our own president, and what we'll do is we'll fight you and take this over, and it'll be our way. Well, the North prevailed, and as I said, they prevailed with the support of black troops, mainly, in many key battles. And even with that, it reminds me so much of Joe Biden and Hillary Clinton, and I'll explain that how I make that correlation when we come back from off our break. So this is The Art of Politics. This is WGPR 107.5. We'll be right back after these messages.

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2: When you need somebody to help you, you want somebody with that dog in them. 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You ever hear the expression? Like you ain't got that dog in you. If you gotta fight, you better have a dog with you. If you gotta fight, you gotta have a dog with you. Gotta have Top Dog with you. He got that dog in him. And he gonna fight. 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And you know what he gonna try to do. He gonna try to bite him. Go Top Dog. 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Look at him go. 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Look at his face. He mad. Look at that fight. 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
5: Welcome back to the Art of Politics here on 107.5. Glad you could be with us this rainy day. There's been some extreme heat. And so I know people sometimes don't like rainy days, but we needed the cooling off. The plants and the crops and the grass needed water. And so, we don't welcome the rain. We just want sunshine, but we understand that you have to have water in order to have growth. So, I was going to tell you, I'm going to take a pause momentarily to reflect on a passing of an American icon, in my opinion, Mother Khadijah Farrakhan, the wife of Minister Louis Farrakhan,

0: was laid to rest a few days ago. And for those who don't know that mother, they called her Mother Khadija Farrakhan, who was from Boston. Minister and her met when they were very, very young. I mean, very young. I think they met, they were, you know, 11, 10 or 11. And he was, and she, I mean, she might have been younger. They met not as, you know, someone that, you know, was going to date somebody, but just, I see that young lady, I see that young man, I hope I see him again down the road. And that's exactly what happened. And, you know, to be married 72 years and to have, you know, a large family of children, great-grandchildren, great-great-grandchildren is really a testament, we used to say, to the American ideal of family. I mean, just there's a first actually was on YouTube, if anybody's interested. Now, you know, it's ironic that Minister Farrakhan was always, you know, challenged about his so-called anti-Semitism. And, you know, when you think about that, I mean, sometimes we need to step back. You know, Jared Kushner, who's the Jewish son-in-law of President Trump, he created something called the Abraham Accords, where countries that hated Israel, and then if you go even further back to the Camp David Accords with Jimmy Carter, you're talking about Egypt and Jordan, who tried to, you know, they launched a war against Israel. But yet now they have an alliance. They have an exchange of ambassadors. They have diplomatic channels that are open. But yet a black man who gives critique of, you know, biblically of what the Bible says, because remember, the Bible says that the Jewish people were scattered after the sacking of the Second Temple in 70 AD. And God's position is that, you know, I turned my back on my covenant I have with my people because these were my chosen people. These were the people I gave them certain things to and certain benefits to, but yet they didn't keep the covenant. So if you read the Bible, it tells you why some things happen. And then if you're somebody other than a Jewish person that makes that critique, you're anti-Semitic. But yet, you know, people who are Jewish, and I'm not talking about most people, because 99% of the people that are Jewish in the world just want to, you know, practice their faith and live their lives. But you have how Israel was founded by Theodore Herzl, who was a person who created the movement of Zionism, where they tried to find a homeland for the Jews in Europe who, you know, scattered and oppressed and killed mercilessly in the wars, World War II. And, you know, there was Jews were not just killed in the so-called, and not the so-called, but the Holocaust. Jews were killed in other countries in pogroms where they rounded up Jews and just killed them. So there's been sorrow and oppression that many in the Jewish faith. The difference is Jews they come like other groups in various categories. You have, you know, what you call the Ashkenazi Jews were basically a white Jews. They're the European Jews. And then you had a Sephardic Jews. You have, you know, Hasidic Jews. You have the Ethiopian Jews. You have different Jewish sects and people. And even the more Orthodox Jewry, they say that, you know, their job is to live peacefully among the countries that they were scattered to. And they didn't, and they said that it, you know, that's what some of them believe, that they weren't supposed to go back to this prescribed land that they say that the Bible talked about. So is hermeneutically very deep to understand all the nuances in the history people claim. But what we know is that, you know, we're in a situation where these wars in the Middle East that were fought when the United States supported Israel, and they still continue to support Israel, the question has the interest of the United States been, you know, suppressed by the interest of the state of Israel? Many will argue that it has nothing to do with religion. It has something to do with the United States as a sovereign nation that was created out of the, you know, whatever you believe it was created out of. It's an independent sovereign nation. Israel was an independent sovereign nation, but Israel could not have been created without the British or the U.S. It was Harry Truman who was involved along with the British in terms of the partition of the Middle East or the Holy Land or Palestine at that time. Golda Meir was, I think, not the first was David Ben-Gurion, but Golda Meir was the one. She said, the Jewish didn't create, that didn't exist before 1948, the Jewish state. Jewish people did. Jewish state came into effect in 1948 through a decree from, certain agreements and the recognition by the United States Congress and President Harry Truman. And so there's been a fight since that time. There's been a constant struggle between people who are there from Europe and people who were more indigenous to that land. Now, people say, yeah, but thousands of years ago, this, you can't go 20 generations and still claim that. Because, you know, if you go back far enough, you could claim the United States had black residents through all the history. You find that black people existed in America before they came over in slave ships. There were those that came prior to that, and Columbus acknowledged that in his journals and in the parts that he saw, certainly in the Caribbean. I mean, he didn't make it to the continental United States. You know, that's why it's always it's interesting that you say Columbus discovered America when he didn't even get to America, got to the Caribbean. And then there's examples of the Vikings and other black who got to America prior to Columbus's voyages. But that's for another day. So I look at, and just saying how beautiful a life that Minister Farrakhan and his wife lived, and their a huge family, and all of the you know, celebrities, important people were at the funeral paying their respects. My position is, if you could sit down, when Yasser Arafat came to the United States, Yasser Arafat said Israel should not exist, and his job was to destroy it. But yet, when he was willing to make some sort of peace and came to the United States during the Accords, you know, find that there were Jewish groups that welcomed him into various, meetings in New York City. So whenever there's an opportunity to discuss peace, it seems like it works for everybody. For some reason, there's some kind of nuance with black people that's a little different. People don't remember, but I do, when Minister Louis Farrakhan wrote two letters to George Bush to ask him. He was very excited that Bush had talked about a two-state solution, and he wanted to be part of that. Now, recognizing one of the states had already existed, he didn't deny that. So it was about bringing the Palestinian state into existence side by side with the Jewish state. And there were certain conditions like demilitarization and people that they understood. But Benjamin Netanyahu never wanted states. And as a matter of fact, Benjamin Netanyahu financed Hamas. And you read, it's in, you Google it and you'll find that he supported that because he knows that it would keep the Palestinian PLO, which Arafat started, and then later Mahmoud Abbas, keep them from being together. He did not want them to be together. So what he did, he kept them apart. And his plan all along was to take back Gaza, take back the West Bank, and to expand the Jewish Levant into territories way beyond their borders. And a lot of that happened during the incursions in the various wars. There's a lot of history to that. But if you're a scientist, a political scientist, or a historian, you got to be able to talk about a Jewish state. You know, you got to be able to talk about it. You got to be able to, just like they talk about America, and they talk about Russia, and they talk about Iran. Anytime you're a state, you should be able to be critiqued. You should be applauded. You should be condemned for acting, no matter who you are. United States doesn't matter. I mean, and you've heard presidents. I remember when they were attacking Putin for something, Donald Trump stood up and said, well, we're not that. We're no saint. Perfect. We're not perfect either. In other words, this is what he said about America. So, you know, sometimes we don't focus on things that are said, we just brush over them. But the point is, yesterday did not seem inclusive. It was staged. I have family members that are in D.C., and they went to somewhere to watch the fireworks, and they saw people just flood the area with MAGA hats. Now, wait a minute. They should have on USA hats, but there's a melting, if you will, of partisan patriotic thing for MAGA and the United States recognition of 250 years of existence. It's not the same. This is a pluralistic society. The people from all backgrounds, all persuasions, all political parties who believe in the ideas and the principles of America but don't necessarily believe in the same political views. But they didn't have an opportunity to express that. This was Donald Trump understood yesterday was about if I overwhelm them with fireworks, that's all they'll remember. Well, I don't know if you listen to the music. This military band is not that they were horrible, but I mean, the song they were singing and they tried to dance a little bit, it was horrible because that's not what they do. Now, the musicians knew they're professional. Professional musicians can read notes. They can read music. But it wasn't, you know, it wasn't like watching Stevie Wonder or watching, you know, Jennifer Holliday or, I mean, Jennifer Hudson. I mean, it wasn't watching Bruce Springsteen. It wasn't like that. So, you know, we have to reflect on, we have to get back to a more perfect union that's inclusive, that includes everybody. We understand the brilliance of the founders, but we understand the severe flaws of the founders as it relates to humankind, you know, and that's what the difficult reach is. They want folks to just show the greatness of America and not warts, not show any blemishes, and you can't do that if you're truthful about history. You got to show the whole truth. And what they don't understand is so many white folks that are fighting for that truth to be revealed, just like there were white folks that fought on the side of the Union Army and fought for abolition of slavery and lost their lives, gave their lives for that principle and that ideal. So it's not black versus white. It's about right versus wrong. And it's about being able to accept responsibility for what one has done. And I think, obviously, you're not going to find that in this particular administration. But, you know, that was, it was kind of a, it was kind of like, well, we're not going to talk about that was a, it was light reflective blue, if you wanted blue, and reflected that, it would have been done in a matter of a day. But to have all these no-bid contracts for ballroom, they tell you that there's no merit, there's no taxpayer dollars. You find out they've been using, moving from the certain budget over to other budgets to pay for some stuff in the reflecting pool as well as the ballroom. It just is there. So, and there have been other members of Congress who've tried to appropriate $1 billion for that. That got stopped. And now he's still promoting the SAVE Act as if the elections that he's been successful in are tainted. They're still in the election. Rigged, that word. So if they're rigged, then how we know your elections are honest? If the elections are rigged, how do we know that your elections are rightful? Nobody in the Democratic side said that, even though I think the Democrats made a mistake, and that's why I get to what I had talked about at the bottom of the break. Joe Biden is a decent, honorable man who's trying to be an upstanding guy. He was the vice president, the first black president in U.S. history. He was a guy who was in the Senate that fought for certain ideas and principles. And he, like any other politician or statesman, is not perfect. But he got a lot done during his tenure as president-term tenure. The problem is, when you get in power, and I don't care if it's Trump, if it's Biden, obviously your judgment is you, because somebody, and I'm saying in his family, who should have said Joe, you, if you get elected, you can't make it 4 years. So why would you put the nation through all of this? Why don't you, 6 months earlier, why don't you say, I'm not running again, and open up the process? And then that way, it's not just about Kamala Harris. It could be about whoever puts their hat in the ring to be able to convince the American people. Because to be honest with you, I think she got a rotten deal. She got thrown into the lion's den 107 days. She raised $1 billion. And the race was only decided by 1.5% of the population. I mean, they try to make, oh, it was a land. Well, yeah, you won the majority of the electoral votes because, just like with George Bush, he won Florida by 500 votes, and he won all the state's electoral votes. So electoral votes is a real skewed system and process. And the founders, they thought about that. You know, as this country expands westward or creates new territories, obviously, people that are going to move west first are going to be those that have the resources and have the ability to do so. So you get states now like Wyoming and Idaho and Montana and North and South Dakota. They all have the same thing that California, New York, Florida, and Texas have, two senators. All the 50 states have two senators regardless of the size. Now, their house representatives in the House are big. So, you know, but at the end of the day, you have this electoral college that really doesn't reflect where the country, you know. I remember Trump used to rail against the electoral college until he won. He lost the popular vote, but he won by that, and then he became his biggest advocate because he knew and he knows that he didn't win by that. Now, he said it was rigged. And then when he won in 2016, he created a commission and the commission investigated the election. And he concluded the commission by saying they didn't really find anything, except we believe there's some tampering. Where's the evidence? If you say something long enough, there's a certain amount of people believe anything you say. The president has a following that if he says jump in the river, they're going to jump in the river. He has another group that support him for different reasons. There are many that believe that the white race has been marginalized in America, and therefore Donald Trump is the champion of the white folks. But then there's a few non-white folks that actually believe that he's for them because they want part of their group so bad. But that's okay. I mean, it's America. People are going to believe what they're going to believe. But at the end of the day, man, we got to get back to some kind of normalcy. Joe Biden, I think he messed up in so many ways politically. He picks Merrick Garland to be the attorney general. Now, you just came back from a guy who tried to overthrow the election on January 6th, and you appoint a guy who's a great, maybe a smart jurist, but is he the kind of tough guy that you need to be in that position? And he wasn't. He moved slow. He did not talk with conviction. It's not that that's just the way his voice was. He talked kind of meager. And you need somebody to be able to project certain things. And don't get me wrong. I mean, none of the attorney generals, and I mean, between the first and second terms, I think Donald Trump had maybe six attorney generals. I mean, you know, from Jeff Sessions to you name it. I mean, he had a ton of them. The point is that by putting in Merrick Garland, who was weak, he waited over a year before he appointed a special prosecutor to investigate January 6th to see if there was anything to it. And once Jack Smith got some actionable intelligence, then he started to move on that. But Donald Trump is a master at the court process. He's a master at it. And now his very personal lawyer is now the acting attorney general who's trying to garner the votes for attorney general. I mean, and he's not slowing down. But the Democrats are still trying to articulate a civil debate on what's going on rather than understand we're getting clobbered. If you're having a civil discussion with somebody in the street that escalates into a violent conflict, as much as you eschew violence, if you're trying to survive, you're going to have to meet violence with violence. In other words, in a fight, you've got to make sure that you defend yourself. But everybody's trying to explain and break down every policy. No, he's 2025, Project 2025. He's trying to implement it completely. So let's wake up and smell the coffee. I hope everybody enjoyed their families yesterday because there's still a reflection on Independence, Juneteenth, on certain memories that we should remember. So God bless. Have a good week. I'll be back next Sunday, same place, same time.
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2: Hello, can I speak to Dominique?
3: This is me. Who's calling?
2: Hi. Hey, love. This is, Twan. You remember me?
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2: You don't remember me? 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Or was that the other Dominique? You remember me though, right?
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1: 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I just listened to the station was right. They gonna call my name today.
0: See? 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

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Brothers and sisters, listen, I need to know. 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

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Good morning, it's your boy Kales, baby, holding it down for Gospel Sundays all the way until 1 o'clock, so make sure you keep it locked. One time for everybody that's tuned in on the way to church. It's rainy out there right now, so take your time on those roads. Be really careful. 72 degrees. We got some precipitation going on, but hopefully it kind of teeters off. I think it's going to slow down as the day progresses, but we definitely got some wet conditions outside right now. Hey, keep it locked because I'm going to be playing some of your favorites. We got Glorilla. We got Karen Clark Shear. We got Jay Moss and much, much more coming up. Here's for Sean Mitchell, Make a Way, it's hot.

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0: 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Yeah.
1: 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We play the most hip-hop and R&B for the D. It's the home of the morning hustle, the station that pays to listen. Good morning. My name is Kels, baby, your host each and every Sunday morning for Gospel Sunday. Hope everyone who is celebrating the 4th of July had a great 4th of July and a great Independence Day weekend. I got to let you know, though. Listen, check it out. Bryson Tiller presents the Neo Trap Soul Tour at Pine Knot Music Theater. That's going down on Saturday, September the 26th, with special guests Maheed, Jordan, and Ty Dolla $ign. Tickets are on sale right now. All right, so go ahead and pick up your tickets. This is Hot 107.5 WGPR, the station with the information. And after this break, I'm going to give you some tips on how you can win something from WGPR, Hot 107.5, the station with the information. You're locked in to Gospel Sundays with your boy Kels, baby. Definitely appreciate you listening to Hot. Be careful on those slick roads. Be right back after this break, all right? Let's go.
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10: 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Gotta have Top Dog with you. 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And you know what he gonna try to do. He gonna try to bite him.

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What up, though? It's the boy Kales, baby. Good morning, Detroit. Stay dry out there.

0: at WGPR Hot 107.5, playing the most hip hop and R&B for the D. It's the home of the morning hustle and the station that pays to listen. My name is Kels Baby, your host each and every Sunday morning for Gospel Sundays. Hey, it's 71 degrees and rainy right now in the D. Be careful on those slick roads. And if you think you've got what it takes to be the next star, I got something for all the artists in the city and in all the surrounding areas. 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And if you're listening on the way to church right now, big shout out to you. We're going to keep the vibes going, all right, at least until 1 o'clock, because I'm rocking the mic until 1, so you got to stay locked. We got some more of your gospel and inspirational favorites coming up right after this break, all right? Good morning, Detroit. What up, though?
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Amen. Now when we pray, we want to end that with a declaration, a decree. So I'm speaking for all of you listening, starting here, starting now. 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

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On July 8th, we got Melanie Fiona. On July the 15th, there's going to be Kelly Price and Chico DeBarge at the Aretha. It's WGPR, High 107.5, the station with the information. Get outside. This is summertime. It's raining right now, though, but you know what I mean. Let's go.

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1: Yeah, yeah. 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Hey, this Wednesday, July the 8th, drop by and have you or your child's eyes tested. 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That's going to be at 3648 Verner Highway in Detroit, Michigan. All right, and that's 10:30 to 2 p.m. Wednesday, July the 8th. We're going to keep the music going. Here's Lecrae, Brick for Brick, Hot 107.

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Check it out. 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My name is Kells Baby, your host each and every Sunday morning for Gospel Sundays starting at 11 o'clock. You can catch me next Sunday at 7 a.m. for the Community Affairs Corner hosted by me, Kells Baby, and always Lisa G. Be careful on these slick roads. Enjoy the rest of your weekend. It's about time for me to get up out of here. We got Aikisha coming up next. And we got Kiki Sheard coming in a few minutes. And we got the Detroit Youth Choir. We're leaving you with some music. So I'm getting up out of here. Here's Brianna Shanae. This one's called Step for Christ. Thanks for listening. Hot 107.5. Enjoy the rest of your weekend. I'm up out of here. Be safe. Step.

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3: Who lyrically got it? Akeisha Baker, let them know who in the streets is the hottest. Cause in these streets is imposters. Akeisha, zone out the haters. Hot 107.5. You're not tuned in to the greatest. Who got the spot? Who mentally and physically got all that it takes? This is the hottest in the streets. Can you place a business placement? I guess it's just that Detroit state of mind. Akeisha.

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0: Hey, that was that Drake shebang. WGPR Hot 107.5 playing the most hip-hop and R&B for the D in the home of the morning hustle and the station that pays to listen. I go by the name Aikisha, bring you hot in the streets live. What up, though, Detroit? Yes, your girl is up in the building, live on your radio all the way up until 4 p.m. And, man, it is gloomy, rainy, a sleepy day. Yes, it's a very, very sleepy day. Right now, it's 74 degrees downtown Detroit with heavy rain throughout the day. So make sure you have your umbrellas and, you know, wrap your hair up if your hair hanging down and all that, okay? Because it's a gloomy, rainy day and sleepy day for me today. I don't know about y'all, okay? Coming up, I have music on the way from DJ Khaled, Lil Baby, and that throwback Usher, and Lil Jon, and so much more. So keep it locked on Hot 107.5.
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3: 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You're right, Megan Thee Stallion.
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7: When you need somebody to help you, you want somebody with that dog in them. 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

0: your cat out the tree that one time, or was that the other Dominique? You remember me though, right?
1: Please don't tell me that's who I think it is.
0: Who you think it is?
1: Vintage Swan.
0: Yes, ma'am. How you doing today?

0: week, you are a winner of the $1,075 cash prize.
1: Thank you, Jesus. Oh, thank you, Revolving Divine. Oh, and I just listened to the
0: faith
1: number, so I ain't
0: taking
1: on calling my name today.
0: See? Lord. See? 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

0: That was that Here We Go, Coco Jones. I will be looking for my caller, lucky number 7, to qualify you for a chance to win $1,075. But you got to keep listening for the cue to call, okay? So keep it locked on hot. Here is Rick Ross, Here I Am.
1: Ricky Ross. There's something special right here. Excuse me. Just trying to enjoy my

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1: 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Hey.

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7: When you need somebody to help you, you want somebody with that dog in them. 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

0: That was that T.I. 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I go by the name Aikisha, and I have some more info for you guys out there. 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Of course, you know that. Coming up less than 4 minutes, I have some music on the way from Summer Walker, SZA, and so much more. So keep it locked on Hot.
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0: 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He's a hustler. 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

0: 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I go by the name Aikisha, bring you Hot in the Streets live. Now I got some more info for you guys, so check this one out. 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July the 15th, Kelly Price and Chico DeBarge. 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Coming up, I have some music from Chris Brown and Bryson Tiller, Cardi B, and so much more. 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

0: Hey, that was that Drake shebang. 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I go by the name Aikisha, bring you hot in the streets live. Well, Detroit, I hate to break the news to you guys, but it's time for your girl to roll up out of here. But don't you worry, I've been Dior is up next. He's gonna keep this show on the road and he's gonna let you know what you gotta do to qualify to win $1,075. Plus, you can follow me on Twitter, Instagram, and Facebook and tick to the top. At Aikisha Baker, that is spelled Aikisha Baker. You can catch me every Saturday, 3 p.m. to 7 p.m. and on Sundays, 1 p.m. to 4 p.m. And remember, God, success, and your family over everything. Stay away from negativity, and I am out.
1: Who's the realest? Who lyrically got it? Aikisha Baker, let them know who in the streets is the hottest. Cause in these streets is imposters. Aikisha zone out the haters. Hot 107.5. You not tuned in to the greatest. Who got the spot? Who mentally and physically got all that it takes? This is the hottest in the streets. Can you place a business placement? I guess it's just that Detroit state of mind. Aikisha got

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2: 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Who's calling?
1: 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You.

0: I helped you get your cat out the tree that one time. Or was that the other Dominique? You remember me though, right?
1: Please stop telling this who I think it is.
0: Who you think it is?
1: Vintage Swan.
0: Yes, ma'am. How you doing?

0: please tell me y'all pull my name for that bread.
1: Dominique, you are a winner of the $1,075 cash prize.
0: Thank you, Jesus. Oh, thank you. It was all in divine order. I just listened to the station, was like, they gonna call my name today.
1: See? Lord. See? Well, listen, Dominique, you are our winner of the $1,075 cash prize, courtesy of VIP Wear. Yo, Dominique, real quick, just let the city know right now, what's the only station that just hooked you up with $1,075, courtesy of VIP Wear?
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Hey, it's I Been Dior and I'm rocking with y'all till 7. Y'all know I got a chance for y'all to qualify to win that cash. Plus, I'm going to let y'all know when Bryson Tiller is pulling up to the city. And plus, I got the music industry showcase coming up. You know we do it once a month. So I'm going to give you all the details. All you got to do is keep it locked right here. And I am taking your request. Just tap in with me at Hot 107.5 WGPR Detroit. And I got you.

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Sensational Chris Brown, and this is the last night for the R&B tour, man. It is going down Fort Field. If y'all coming downtown, tap in with me. I will be controlling your side.

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0: It's giving. He's the hustler. 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
5: 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I'm talking about that dog in them. You ever hear the expression? Like you ain't got that dog in you. If you gotta fight, you better have a dog with you. If you gotta fight, you gotta have a dog with you. Gotta have Top Dog with you. He got that dog in him. And he gonna fight. He gonna fight to the end. And you know what he gonna try to do. He gonna try to bite him.

0: there's one Democrat for Senate who's been there for us.
1: It's Haley Stevens.
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0: President Obama said it himself.
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0: Billie Jean, Billie Jean. Huh? Christian Dior, Dior. I'm up in all the stores. When he rings the balls, she like the way I...
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2: 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Hey, have you ever thought about when stuff like the BET Awards and the Grammys happen? 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
2: 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Especially Boosie. 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
3: 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You're right, Megan Thee Stallion.
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0: That is new music from T.I. Let them know right here on WGPR Hot 107.5. Coming up next, I got your chance to get qualified for that cash, $1,075. Shout out to VIP wearing WGPR. That is coming up next. You got to keep it locked right here. It's hot.
1: If you out there listening, your phone about to ring. So let's see who about to pick up this money.
2: Hello.
1: Hello, can I speak to Dominique?
2: This is me. Who's calling?
1: Hi. Hey, love. This is Twan. You remember me?
2: No.
1: You don't remember me? I helped you get your cat out the tree that one time. Or was that the other Dominique? You remember me though, right?
2: Please don't tell me this who I think it is.
1: Who you think it is?
2: Vintage Twan.
1: Yes, ma'am. How you doing today?
2: I'm alright, and yourself?
1: I'm doing phenomenal, love. I'm doing phenomenal. I cannot complain, but I think you kind of already know why I'm calling you.
2: Please tell me y'all pull my name for that friend.
1: Dominique, you are a winner of the $1,075 cash prize.
2: Thank you, Jesus. Oh, thank you, Revolving Divine. Or I just listened to the station, was like, they gonna call my name today.
1: See? 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
1: Shout out to Dawn on the West Side. She said, can she hear some Glorilla? So I got you. It's Typo right here on WGPR Hot 107.5. Hit me up for more requests.
2: 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Let me put this cook on your face, oh. I ain't in your beats, and you ain't in mine, hit. Yeah, we both outside. That's my type, but here's my type. He be in heels, we can go bottle for bottle in this junk. Strip club stunt, I'ma stunt hard. We can go dollar for dollar in this junk. He missed the get it done. I'm Mrs. One of One. Yeah. Fall in love every time we link. He got me sprung.com.
3: Oh Lord.
2: Mind these girls can't keep it peace.
3: Okay.
2: I ain't stressing on you, you ain't stressing on me. 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
3: Never that.
2: You a dog, I'm a dog, we can keep it in the street.
3: Okay.
2: I ain't in your beats and you ain't in mine.
3: Hill. In mine.
2: Yeah, we both outside. That's my type, but here's my type. But here.
0: From the east side to the west side, nobody plays more hip-hop and R&B than us. 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
1: That's on me, baby.

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0: I'm your good sis, DJ Missy.
1: Would not have no job without you listening, twin.
0: Period. Hey, have you ever thought about when stuff like the BET Awards and the Grammys happen? People like Chief Keef and NBA Youngboy, like, don't get no recognition in that. And Jada of Michael Jackson in their own way, especially NBA Youngboy.
1: Boosie.
0: Yep. Especially Boosie. Need a little need a little icon award.
1: Yeah, he man. It's only one person that I missed at the BET Awards, y'all.
0: Who?
1: Take a guess. You're right, Megan Thee Stallion.
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7: 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I'm talking about that dog in them. You ever hear the expression? Like, you ain't got that dog in you. If you gotta fight, you better have a dog with you. If you gotta fight, you gotta have a dog with you. Gotta have Top Dog with you. He got that dog in him. And he gonna fight. He gonna fight to the end. And you know what he gonna try to do. 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

0: listening. Your phone about to ring. So let's see who about to pick up this money.
1: Hello,
0: can I speak to Dominique?
1: This is me. Who's calling?
0: Hi. Hey, love. This is, this Twan. You remember me?
1: No.
0: You don't remember me? I helped you get your cat out the tree that one time. Or was that the other Dominique? You remember me though, right?
1: Please don't tell me this who I think it is.
0: Who you think it is?
1: Vintage Twan.
0: Yes, ma'am. How you doing?

0: in divine order. I just listened to the station was right. They gonna call my name today.
1: See? Lord. See? See? Well, listen, Dominique, you are our winner of the $1,075 cash prize, courtesy of VIP Wear. 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
4: When you need somebody to help you, you want somebody with that dog in them. I'm talking about that dog in them. You ever hear the expression? Like you ain't got that dog in you. 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If you gotta fight, you gotta have a dog with you. Gotta have Top Dog with you. He got that dog in him. And he gonna fight. He gonna fight to the end. And you know what he gonna try to do. He gonna try to...

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